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I said, are you gonna be my girl? Well, it's a 1, 2, 3, take my hand and come with me, because you look so fine that I really wanna make you mine. Really wanna make you mine. 4, 5, 6, come on and get your kicks. Now you don't need

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105.5 and 95.3 Sam FM. Oh, yeah, it's Natalie Merchant, 10,000 Maniacs. All aboard the peace train. Let's go. 6:08. Hey, welcome to Thursday. Jay Lopez right here. Ready to get things going on the 13th day in August here. All right, we'll make the best of it. We have a pretty good forecast here, but it's going to be warm. Looking for sunshine, looking to be around 90, the low 90s here today. But no threat of anything, so always like that. And day two of school for so many students. So hope it's going to be a good one. All right, stick around here. So we got the good stuff for you all morning long. We'll take a little look back on the way, our morning history lesson in a few. It's Blind Melon and No Rain on 105.5 and 95.3 Sam FM.

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0: 105.5 Sam FM, the Allman Brothers Band. Yeah, what a great song. Blue Sky, 6:20 in the morning. And Jay Lopez right here. Good to have you along as we get rolling here. And we'll update the forecast on the way. But right now,
1: if I could turn back time.
0: Hey, look back, our morning history lesson for August number 13, lucky 13th. It is the 225th day of this year, 2026. And on our countdown, well, 25 days now until Labor Day. That's right, 25 days. That used to be a big benchmark because all the schools would go back the day after. But no more. We go way back here on this day in 1965, a little tune called Help. From the Fab Four, the Beatles is officially released. And a year later, in 1966, the song Summer in the City from the Lovin' Spoonful hits number one on the chart. And this day in 1969, Apollo 11 astronauts awarded the Presidential Medal of Freedom by President Nixon. That's right. And this day in 1977, Bachman-Turner Overdrive announcing the group is done. They're splitting up. They get back together 5 years later. This day in 1982, the movie Fast Times at Ridgemont High is released in theaters with Jeff Spicoli, who is played by Sean Penn. All right. That's a good one. That really is. This day in 1997, South Park airing for the very first time on Comedy Central. And this day in 2004, Hurricane Charley slamming into Florida's Gulf Coast, a dangerous Category 4 storm. And I guess there's one churning up right now we'll have to track. We've got our forecast coming right up.
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5: Sam FM Thursday weather here for August 13. Pretty good forecast. It's going to be warm, though. We look for a mainly sunny day today, and we expect to be around 90. Nothing else to worry about. No storms. Nothing like that. Tonight, some clouds. Overnight low is going to be around 70. And then for tomorrow, Friday, well, the word is a partly sunny day. A little bit cooler. We expect to be in the upper 80s for tomorrow. And a slight chance. Slight chance of showers and thunderstorms later in the afternoon time. Right now, Culpeper 72, Madison 71, and Charlottesville hanging with 71 this morning. Another busy day, day two of school for so many students, and whole new schedule, whole new routine. Eric Clapton, EC, and I Shot the Sheriff on 105.5 and 95.3 Sam FM.

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105.5, 95.3 in Culpeper, Sam FM, the Little River Band, and a cool change. And Jay Lopez right here, 6:38 as we get Thursday the 13th rolling here. All right, if you haven't heard, oh, check it out. One person waking up this morning and in a completely different life situation, right? A Powerball player in Illinois, don't know what city, where they're not letting us know. A Powerball player in Illinois won the $1 billion jackpot last night. The numbers were 4, 26, 66, 67, 69, weird numbers, and the red Powerball 9. The ticket holder, not identified, can choose between the like the lump sum, whatever, $450 million payout. Odds of winning the Powerball jackpot, we've mentioned this before, they are not good odds, okay? 1 in 292 million. Sound amazing. All right. That is going to be something for whoever won that in Illinois. We got the Black Crowes. It's The Remedy on 105.5 and 95.3 Sam FM.

0: 105.5 and 95.3 Sam FM with Steely Dan. It's Peg and Jay Lopez here with you, 652. And a reminder, this is a good thing. All of our friends all around Louisa County, pet adoptions free for one day at the Louisa County Animal Shelter. That's right. The Clear the Shelters event. That is, by the way, a national pet adoption campaign aiming to help shelter animals find forever homes. Now, that event's going to be taking place here later this month, Saturday, August 29th. That'll be from 11 to 3 at the shelter's location on Sacred Heart Avenue. There'll be music, food trucks, a bounce house, vendors, a lot more fun from 11 to 3, 29th, Saturday. Take advantage of it. Could be finding your best buddy and helping a pet find a forever home. That's a good thing, okay? 11 to 3 at the shelter's location. It sounds like a good time there. Should be had by all. We got our forecast coming right up.
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Hey, weather here for August 13. All right, so we're looking good here, especially for another day of school getting going. Mainly sunny day today, around 90. Nothing to worry about, no storms, nothing like that. Tonight, some clouds, overnight low around 70. And then for tomorrow, Friday, partly sunny day, a little cooler, upper 80s. Very slight chance of rain. Culpeper 72, Mineral 68, and Charlottesville with 71 this morning. Watch out for those school buses here a little bit later on this morning. It's Ozzy Osbourne, the Blizzard of Oz, all aboard the crazy train on 105.5 and 95.3 Sam FM.

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105.5 and 95.3 Sam FM, all-time classic from Van the Man Morrison. It's the Brown Eyed Girl. Jay Lopez here with you, 7:08. Good to have you. Yeah, Thursday rolling, day number two for school in Louisa County, Albemarle, Charlottesville, Fauquier, Fluvanna, Nelson, Augusta. Yep, day number two. But good news, Mother Nature cooperating, so weather will be good, be a little bit on the warm side for sure. But watch out for those students. Buses will be out. The excitement's still there. They're not looking out for you. That's what I keep saying. So be very, very careful if you're headed out early this morning as the school year gets underway. Boy, seems like it's an early time in August, but that is what's happening. We got the runaround and Van Halen on 105.5 and 95.3 Sam FM.

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0: 105.5 Sam FM rolling down Main Street. Bob Seger and the Silver Bullet Band. And Jay Lopez right here, 7:20 in the morning. Good to have you on board here. We'll update the forecast on the way. But right now, so we got music news.
1: Don't you know that I love my music?
0: Well, now, we've heard this. Rod Stewart's canceling all of his upcoming tour dates. Unfortunately, his One Last Time Farewell Tour.

0: for August in Vegas and September as well. After undergoing a very successful heart procedure, he's on the mend, doing very well, he says. Going to take 4 weeks off and then hopefully get back in action. So we'll let you know what we hear and when dates could potentially be rescheduled. So Rod Stewart, 81 years young, ready to go back in 4 weeks. All right. Well, if you haven't heard, Mattel unveiling its first ever Whitney Houston Barbie doll. That's right. The Barbie signature Whitney Houston doll, paying homage to her 1980s look, featured in her I Want to Dance with Somebody Who Loves Me music video. Doll costs $60, available for pre-order right now on the Mattel Creations website, if you didn't know. Well, we understand that Lionsgate is working on a Michael sequel, reportedly hoping to release a sequel to the Michael Jackson biopic sometime next year. The Michael movie, which arrived in theaters in April, ended with the words, "His story continues," hinting at another release. Unclear what the second movie will cover in terms of the King of Pop's life. All right, we don't know. And good news, we've all also heard this. Lindsey Buckingham and Stevie Nicks are back on speaking terms. That is a very, very good thing to hear. And from what we understand, there's a documentary that is being worked on for Apple TV that they say will come out at the beginning of next year. And Buckingham also teasing that next year will be a very interesting one as Fleetwood Mac celebrates the 50th anniversary of the album Rumours. Wow. Yeah, that was 1977. It's back on the charts, from what I understand. It's unbelievable. We've got our forecast on the way.
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The Sam FM Thursday weather. All right, for August 13, I call it the lucky 13. Looking good today, really is. Mainly sunny all day, around 90. Wind will be calm, nothing to worry about, no storms. For tonight, some clouds. Overnight lows going to be right around 70. And then for tomorrow, Friday, partly sunny day, a little cooler, upper 80s, slight chance of rain. So we're in good shape. Enjoy the day. Great for students getting back out again today for school. Culpeper at 70, Louisa 67, Charlottesville with 71. And Mark Knopfler and the Dire Straits. We got to skate away on 105.5 and 95.3 Sam FM.

105.5 and 95.3 in Culpeper Sam FM. Oh, yeah, I love it. All-time classic. Beatles, Fab Four, It's the Day Tripper. And Jay Lopez right here, proud to be with you as we get Thursday going. 7:37 today is Left-Handed People Day. Left-Handed Day, if you didn't know, about 10% of the world's population is left-handed. All right? I thought it was a higher number, but that's it, 10%. Studies suggest that left-handed individuals may excel at multitasking due to their brain's structure. They use the right hemisphere of their brain more. Yep, left-handed people, that's right. Left-handers are more likely to pursue creative careers like art and music due to their unique brain functions.

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0: Oh, yeah. 105.5 and 95.3 in Culpeper Sam FM. It's Head East, and there's never been any reason. And Jay Lopez here with you, 752. Good to have you. Hope you're doing well. Got the sun shining. Going to be a beautiful day. Well, here we go. This recall, couple of recalls. Whole Foods recalling dozens of items containing jalapenos. Although at this point, no cases, they say, of salmonella linked to the jalapenos have been reported. The company is recalling salsas, guacamoles, dips, and condiments containing jalapenos. How about that? No illnesses have been reported in connection to the Whole Foods products so far, affecting many, many stores all over the place. The recall comes after Taylor Farms announcing it would be voluntarily recalling its products, including jalapenos that were sold at Target, Kroger as well, if you didn't know that, and also Trader Joe's in 26 states. If you were interested, a full list of recalled items available on the FDA's website, if you have so desire to check that out. This has been quite an adventure. All right, so stay well. Maybe check out the website. And we've got our forecast here. We'll update it coming up.
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5: 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Well, Sam FM Thursday weather here for August 13, calling it the Lucky 13. Hey, a beautiful, mainly sunny day today. Going to be warm. Going to be around 90 or the low 90s for tonight. A few clouds, low around 70. And then for tomorrow, words for Friday. Partly sunny, a little cooler, upper 80s. Yeah, slight chance of rain, not a big one. Culpeper 71, Lake Anna 68, and Charlottesville right at 70 this morning. It's Patty Smythe and Scandal and the Warrior on 105.5 and 95.3 Sam FM.

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105.5, 95.3 Sam FM with Elvis Costello. Hey, what's so funny about peace, love, and understanding? Jay Lopez right here. Good to be with you. 808. All right, Thursday rolling. And welcome to day two. Another big day for school, students, teachers, bus drivers, parents, grandparents, Louisa, Albemarle, Charlottesville, Fauquier, Fluvanna, Nelson, Augusta, all getting rolling on day number two. And I think it's a great thing because Mother Nature's really cooperating. This is good. Not worried about anything. No storms, no winds, nothing. Just sunshine. Maybe a little bit on the warm side as we hit 90 in the low 90s, but that's about it. All right. So have a great day. Hope it all goes.

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0: 105.5 and 95.3 in Culpeper. Sam FM with Johnny Nash. Hey, I can see clearly now. It is a good-looking morning. And Jay Lopez with you. It is 8:20. We'll update the forecast on the way. But right now...
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Well, yeah, it is Thursday. Looking at movies here for the upcoming weekend, it looks like Spider-Man will be getting some competition this weekend from a brand new sci-fi movie. It's called The End of Our Street, starring Anne Hathaway and Ewan McGregor. It's a fantasy about a suburban neighborhood that gets transported back to the age of dinosaurs. The movie's been getting good reviews. Will probably do very, very well this coming weekend, its debut weekend, but probably, they say, not enough to beat Spider-Man Brand New Day, expected to make another $70 million in its third weekend. Already the highest grossing movie of the year. That is really amazing. Well, Jason Sudeikis attended the Mumford & Sons concert at Madison Square Garden, dressed as Ted Lasso. So the band performed the Ted Lasso theme song, and apparently the crowd went wild. That's funny. Well, this is really sad news. Mary Poppins star Julie Andrews announcing her retirement from acting at age 90, confirming she will not be returning to her role as Queen Rinaldi in The Princess Diaries 3, saying, "I think I'm retired, really," would be about the best description for that. Said they've been asking her if she would be keen to do it. She said it was very, very hard to say no, but I thought I had a wonderful ride, and that's it. She said that's it. She's out of it. So in a way, it's too bad. She was very, very good. Could have been good to see her in the Princess Diaries.

0: 3. Well, the word is, search for the next James Bond in the final rounds of auditions. Amazon is working on the movie. They say they want a young actor, someone young enough to carry the franchise for at least 3 or 4 movies. A new James Bond. All right, we'll see. We have our forecast coming right up.
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2: Sam FM Thursday weather here for August 13th. Lucky the 13th, we're saying. Hey, great looking morning. A mainly sunny day today. Wind will be calm. Nothing to worry about. No storms. Nothing like that. Going to be around 90. Tonight, a few clouds. Overnight low around 70. And then for tomorrow, well, Friday, cloudy day, a little cooler, upper 80s is what we're talking about. Very slight chance of rain later in the day. Culpeper 72, Orange 71. Charlottesville with 73 this morning. It's a touch of gray. And the Grateful Dead on 105.5 and 95.3 Sam.

105.5 and 95.3 in Culpeper, Sam FM, and he used to be such a sweet, sweet thing. What happened? Alice Cooper and no more Mr. Nice Guy. And Jay Lopez here with you, 836. Jay's Trivia Challenge this morning. Well now, so far in this year of 2026, got a new survey here from NBC. The top 10 most popular dog names so far this year, 2026. All right, I've got the top 10. I will give them to you coming up. It's Green Day, Billy Joe Armstrong, and the crew. Hope you have the time of your life on Sam FM.

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0: 105.5 and 95.3 Sam FM with Lowell George. It's the Little Feet, always good, and the Dixie Chicken. Jay Lopez right here, 8:51 as we get Thursday rolling. Hope you're doing well. Great to have you on board with us. Another big school day, too. Big one. Thank goodness the weather's cooperating. Thank you, Mother Nature. Answered Jay's trivia challenge. Here we go. I don't think there's too many surprises here. I don't think so. All right, a new survey from NBC, as a matter of fact. The top 10 most popular dog names so far in this year of 2026. Okay, I'll go 10 to 1. Here we go. Number 10 is Lola. Number 9 is Charlie. Number 8, Lucy. Number 7, Buddy. Number 6, Milo. Number 5, Daisy. Number 4, Coco. Number 3, Max. Number 2, Luna. Number 1 here in the top 10 is Bella. Yep, number 1 name, dog name for this year of 2026. All right. Well, we've got our forecast, and it is a good one. Coming up here.
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4: Well, Sam FM Thursday weather here. Yeah, lucky day. Thursday the 13th. And we're looking good. Great looking morning. Sunshine all day today. Calm wind around 90. Tonight a few clouds. Overnight low around 70. And then for tomorrow, Friday, well, a little cooler anyway. Cloudy day, upper 80s. Very slight chance of rain tomorrow. Not a big one. And right now, Culpeper 78, Gordonsville 74, and Charlottesville hanging with 73. All right, good stuff. Enjoy the day. Watch out for those students. You know they're excited. And those school buses. 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

105.5 and 95.3 Sam FM, the pride and joy of the Steel City of Pittsburgh. Donnie Iris and the Cruisers. Love is like a rock. It is 9:09. And this is Jay Lopez. Good to be with you. We get Thursday rolling together here. Well, some good fun later. The Brandy Station Volunteer Firemen's Parade happening later on today. Scheduled for 6:30 p.m. Celebrating 75 years of service. How about that? Fleetwood Heights Road. Parade begins at 6:30 p.m. And so bring your chairs. They say you're going to want to get there early, get a good spot, sit back, enjoy the show. Apparently, there are quite a few parade entries lined up. And it may take some time, so they say bring your patience as you come on in. 6:30 tonight should be quite a thing. And Mother Nature, I think, will be cooperating. That's a good thing. It's Pearl Jam, Eddie Vedder and the crew, and a better man on 105.5 and 95.3 Sam FM.

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105.5 and 95.3 Sam FM, Grace Slick, Jefferson Airplane. Yep, somebody to love. We never forget around here. Good old Sam FM, 921. And Jay Lopez with you. Just a great looking morning. Beautiful day today to enjoy. Hope you will have a chance to get out. And right now, well, it's our time. This is a great time of the morning.

0: Hey, feel good news of the morning. A couple of great dog stories. We heard about those names on the trivia challenge. A Florida canine named Ace returned to the Polk County Sheriff's Office days after being shot and losing his left front leg. How about that? The 7-year-old German Shepherd was wounded as deputies tried to arrest 27-year-old Angel Bowers. Now Ace will retire from law enforcement. And the sheriff saying, "We're so proud of both Natalie and Ace. They stood in that gap between good and evil, and they saved 3 deputies' lives." How about that? Congratulations. That's fantastic. Well, a missing dog recently found in a storm drain in California, missing for an entire month. An officer climbed into the drain using treats to get the dog's trust and get the dog out of there. How about that? The dog became alert the moment she saw her owner wagging her tail and howling with joy a whole month. Wow, that is amazing. All right. Congratulations. Great work there with those first responders doing the job. We got our forecast coming right up.
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2: Well, Sam FM Thursday weather here for a lucky August 13. Hey, good-looking sunshine. We got it. Going to be around 90, maybe a little bit warmer in some areas. Nothing to worry about. No storms, nothing like that. No wind. Tonight, a few clouds. Overnight lows going to be around 70. And then for tomorrow, Friday, cloudy day, a little cooler, upper 80s. A very slight chance of rain later in the day for tomorrow. And then on into tomorrow night. Right now, we're in great shape. Culpeper 79. Yeah, it's warming up. Warrington 78. Charlottesville with 77. Hope you can enjoy the day. Get out for a little bit. It's Tears for Fears and Head Over Heels on 105.5 and 95.3 Sam FM.

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105.5 Sam FM with Todd Rundgren. Hello. Hello, it's me, Jay Lopez, with you at 938. If you haven't heard, well, that Powerball drawing, $1 billion, one winning ticket sold in Illinois. Last night's $1 billion Powerball drawing. One ticket. Wow. Unbelievable. So we don't know if we'll ever find out who it is, if they can remain anonymous or not. We don't know. But anyway, and by the way, a ticket sold in Massachusetts ended up being worth $2 million. That's not a bad deal. $1 million winners were also sold in Arizona, California, North Carolina, and Florida. That's if you match five numbers, but you don't get the Powerball. All right, well, whoever it is, boy, waking up to quite an interesting day today, that's for sure. It's John Popper and Blues Traveler, but anyway, on 105.5 and 95.3, San

It is, boy, waking up to quite an interesting day today, that's for sure. It's John Popper and Blues Traveler, but anyway, on 105.5 and 95.3 SAM FM.

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0: 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You got to hold your head up. Jay Lopez right here with you at 9:51. Great looking day. Enjoy it. Don't forget, later on today, now those students, day number two for so many schools, headed back out. Watch out for them. Louisa, Albemarle, Charlottesville, Fauquier, Fluvanna, Nelson, Augusta. They're all rolling. Madison Green rolling as well, but this is day two for so many students. Wow. All right, so just be on the lookout. They're excited. They're not looking out for you. You know my theory on that. School buses will be out as well, so look out for them. And enjoy the day. Coming up, we'll update the forecast here.
1: 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It doesn't glow in the dark or seal a boat after you punch holes in it, but it will give you quick access to some seriously amazing...

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0: Dominion's propaganda tells us power demand is increasing across Virginia due to charging of phones and electric cars. Data center proposed growth is the reason for the projected increase of 32 gigawatts from 2024 to 2030. So if 94% of new power generation being built is to serve massive data centers, why should Central Virginia be sacrificed? Big towers, big risk, big mistake. Block Valley Link.
1: Oh, Sam FM Thursday weather here for August 13. Well, we're looking at it. Beautiful sunshine. Going to be warm, though. Be around 90 or maybe a little bit warmer. But nothing to worry about. No storms, no wind. For tonight, a few clouds. Overnight low around 70. Then tomorrow, Friday, cloudy day, upper 80s. Maybe a bit cooler tomorrow. A very slight chance of showers and thunderstorms later in the day. And that's about it. Right now, Culpeper 82, Zion Crossroads right at 80, Charlottesville with 78. And it's Bon Jovi. We're living on a prayer on 105.5 and 95.3 Sam FM.

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5: Sunny skies today around central Virginia. We're looking for a high up around 90. Now we're going to see a low tonight around 70. We got a slight chance of seeing some showers tomorrow, maybe some thunderstorms possible after 2 o'clock. Now we're heading towards the weekend, looking for a high tomorrow in the mid-80s. We've got a chance of seeing some showers and thunderstorms again tomorrow night. Now we could see some patchy fog after 9. We're looking for a low tomorrow night in the mid-60s.
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1: The TV lawyer says, we are for the people. Well, that is not true. If the TV lawyer was really for the people, he would not charge a fee of one-third or more on all settled cases. According to the Bureau of Justice Statistics, data shows that only 3% of accident cases go to trial. At Gayhart & Willis, even if we engage in pretrial litigation, our fee never exceeds 25% of any settled case. Think about it. It's the client that is injured, not the lawyer. Clients deserve a larger share of their settlement. That is being for the people. This is Andy Gayhart at Gayhart & Willis, located in Culpeper, where winning is no accident. Look us up online or give us a call at 540-825-3200.

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5: Sunny skies today around central Virginia. We're looking for a high up around 90. Now we're going to see a low tonight around 70. We got a slight chance of seeing some showers tomorrow, maybe some thunderstorms possible after 2 o'clock. Now we're heading towards the weekend, looking for a high tomorrow in the mid-80s. We've got a chance of seeing some showers and thunderstorms again tomorrow night. Now we could see some patchy fog after 9. We're looking for a low tomorrow night in the mid-60s.
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4: Sunny skies today around central Virginia. We're looking for a high up around 90. Now we're going to see a low tonight around 70. We got a slight chance of seeing some showers tomorrow, maybe some thunderstorms possible after 2 o'clock. Now we're heading towards the weekend, looking for a high tomorrow in the mid-80s. We've got a chance of seeing some showers and thunderstorms again tomorrow night. Now we could see some patchy fog after 9. We're looking for a low tomorrow night in the mid-60s.
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5: Sunny skies today around central Virginia. We're looking for a high up around 90. Now we're going to see a low tonight around 70. We got a slight chance of seeing some showers tomorrow, maybe some thunderstorms possible after 2 o'clock. Now we're heading towards the weekend, looking for a high tomorrow in the mid-80s. We've got a chance of seeing some showers and thunderstorms again tomorrow night. Now we could see some patchy fog after 9. We're looking for a low tomorrow night in the mid-60s.
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2: 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So you're saying, what is Yacht Rock? Here's a little sample.

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That's Living Color and Type. Hi, everybody. It's Frank Wells. It is a sticky type of day out there, a little on the hot side. Highs up around 90. We'll take a look at that forecast and get you some details. We've got a check on sports just before 4 o'clock. Steely Dan, ELO, and more on the way for you. Let's get you back to more music with Adele. It's Rumor Has It here on Sam FM.

0: 105.5 and 95.3 SimFM. There's one from ELO and Showdown. We've got Molly Hatchett on the other side. We'll get you back to more music. Again, some details on that forecast coming up. Well, evidently that billion-dollar lottery went to somebody in Illinois. Somebody is very happy today. They picked up last night's billion-dollar Powerball drawing. Now, one ticket sold in Massachusetts ended up being worth $2 million, while million-dollar winners were also sold in Arizona, California, North Carolina, and Florida. Yeah, I didn't match any of my numbers. All right, maybe next time. Details on that forecast, and again, more music coming up next here on Sam.
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3: We're expecting a low around central Virginia tonight around 70. Now we've got a slight chance of seeing some showers tomorrow. Some thunderstorms are also possible after 2 o'clock. We're going to see a high Friday as we head towards the weekend, get into the mid-80s. Look for a chance of showers, maybe some thunderstorms tomorrow night. Could see some patchy fog after 9. We're going to see a low tomorrow night in the mid-60s.
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Hanson Brothers right there, the Black Crowes, and Only a Fool on 105.5 and 95.3 Sam FM. Some cracker on the way. We'll get to Billy Squire here in just a moment. We'll get you a check on sports in about 10 minutes here on Sam FM.

Chin Young. That's Our House on 105.5 and 95.3 Sam FM. Some David Bowie and those Young Americans on the way. That is going to help get us to the workday wrap-up coming up from 4 until 6 this afternoon. That's on the way, brought to you by our friends there at Prince Michelle Winery and Tap 29 Brew Pub. Well, the Nationals got crushed by the Cubs at home. Now the Nats will try to salvage the three-game series this afternoon. The Orioles were unable to claim their three-game series against the Twins after a loss for Minneapolis. Now Baltimore has actually dropped 5 of 7, and they'll visit the Rays tomorrow night. Now the return of Major League Baseball's Field of Dreams game headlines today's schedule. The Phillies and the Twins will meet in Iowa, where scenes from the classic baseball movie were filmed. By the way, the game is being streamed live on Netflix. Well, week one of the NFL preseason is here. We've got 6 games on the slate today. Now, elsewhere, the Commanders will entertain the Dolphins tomorrow, while the Eagles and the Ravens battle from Baltimore on Saturday. Now, the Washington Mystics, they're going to play the second back-to-back games against the Aces tonight out in Las Vegas. 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

105.5, 95.3, Sam FM, Stupid Girl from Garbage. KT Tunstall coming up in a bit, some Zeppelin on the way for you. Getting into the workday wrap-up just after 4 o'clock here on the 13th of August. And again, that workday wrap-up, Brew 6, is brought to you by Prince Michelle Winery and Tap 29 Brew Pub. Another one bites the dust. It's Queen here on Sam.

0: KT Tunstall and the Black Horse and the Cherry Tree on 105.5 and 95.3 Sam FM. We've got some Def Leppard, Rock of Ages on the way. We'll get to White Room from Eric Clapton and Cream coming up. Some details again on that forecast. Well, evidently, Whole Foods is recalling dozens of items containing jalapenos in about 12 states. Now, that recall comes days just after Taylor Farms announced that they would be voluntarily recalling its products that include jalapenos, which were sold at Target, Kroger, Walmart, even Trader Joe's in about 26 states. Now, if you're concerned, again, there's a full list of recalled items that's available on the FDA's website. Check it out.
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3: We're expecting a low around central Virginia tonight around 70. Now we've got a slight chance of seeing some showers tomorrow. Some thunderstorms are also possible after 2 o'clock. We're going to see a high Friday as we head towards the weekend, get into the mid-80s. Look for a chance of showers, maybe some thunderstorms tomorrow night. Could see some patchy fog after 9. We're going to see a low tomorrow night in the mid-60s.
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0: Great morning. 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Some Bob Seger, Dishwalla. We're going to be counting blue cars coming up. And evidently, it was quite the reunion for Deep Purple after decades of bad blood. Details are on the way.
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105.5 and 95.3 Sam FM Faces with Rod Stewart there, and stay with me. We'll get you back to more music with Sugar Ray continuing the workday wrap up. Route 6 again brought to you by Prince Michelle Winery and Tap 29 Brew Pub just south of Culpeper on 29. We've got music on the way from the Eagles, Bonnie Raitt, some music from Lynyrd Skynyrd coming up at the top of the hour. We'll get you back to more music here in a moment. Well, for Deep Purple, the band famous for that tune, Smoke.

0: on the water. Decades of bad blood are now water under the bridge. Now, founding guitarist Ritchie Blackmore, he actually reunited with his old bandmates for a rendition of the group's most famous song this past Wednesday up at Jones Beach in New York. Now, in a live stream the night before the show, the 81-year-old guitar legend revealed that he hadn't played rock music in 25 years. Of course, Ritchie helped co-found the group back in 1968. He actually experienced a fallout with other members back in 1993, and that resulted in him leaving the band. Well, after decades of estrangement, he actually sent a letter to the band asking if he could come up to jam, and the rest was history. I'm sure that was a special night this past Wednesday, last night.
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AC/DC, Shoot to Thrill. That's coming up. Again, continuing the workday wrap up through 6, brought to you by Prince Michelle Winery and Tap 29 Brew Pub. It's that thing called love as we continue. It's Bonnie Raitt here on SAM.

0: 105.5 and 95.3 Sam FM, AC/DC, and Shoot to Thrill. Well, evidently it was quite the thrill for DC police officers. Now, investigators say there was a toy that was responsible for shutting down some D.C. streets during yesterday's morning rush hour. Well, it's that kind of toy. Wink, wink. Yeah. Well, evidently, there were reports of a suspicious package in a trash can right around 7 a.m. That was around the Tenleytown Fire Station. Well, authorities shut down the roads in the area for several hours while the investigation went on. Now, in the end, investigators said the package contained some sort of electric toy. Yeah, you know, the one that uses batteries.
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0: We're expecting a low around central Virginia tonight around 70. Now we've got a slight chance of seeing some showers tomorrow. Some thunderstorms are also possible after 2 o'clock. We're going to see a high Friday as we head towards the weekend, get into the mid-80s. Look for a chance of showers, maybe some thunderstorms tomorrow night. Could see some patchy fog after 9. We're going to see a low tomorrow night in the mid-60s.
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0: 95.5 and 95.3 Sam FM. That's U2 and Pride. We've got more music coming up, and again, wrapping up that workday wrap up around 6 o'clock. And again, it's brought to you by Prince Michelle Winery and Tap 29 Brew Pub. We've got some UB40 and some Bob Marley on the way for you. All right, good set coming up. All right, we've got Sunday from 1 until 3, our new Sam version of Yacht Rock with Captain Vinny aboard the good ship Sam FM. 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

0: Sam FM, and I heard it through the grapevine. We've got the Smashing Pumpkins in 1979 coming up. Well, if you made it up to Wolf Trap last night, I hope you enjoyed Blues Traveler, the Jim Blossoms, and the Spin Doctors. Now, remember, coming up on the 15th, this coming Saturday, you've got Howard Jones, Modern English, and Wang Chung. They're going to be at the Anthem in D.C., a little 80s throwback. Now, we've got James Taylor, actually a couple of shows coming to Wolf Trap, August 30th. He'll also be there September 1st and 2nd. Now, remember, the Goo Goo Dolls are coming to the Alliance Amphitheater there at the Riverfront in Richmond September 1st. And Blackberry Smoke are bringing their sounds to the Innsbruck After Hours concert series in Glen Allen on September 4th. Get your tickets and enjoy.
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105.5 and 95.3 Sam FM. That's In Bloom from Nirvana. Eddie Vedder on the way for you. Hard Sun, great tune. We'll get to Little Feet coming up in a bit. We've got some of that rock history today in history and the birthdays to pass along. Not much as far as the entertainment headlines, just one. We'll do that in just a bit. Again, getting into the 6 o'clock hour here, Sandy Beaches. It's Delbert McClinton here on Sam FM.

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That's Eddie Vedder there and Hard Sun. We'll get you back to more music, the Kinks, the Rolling Stones, and more on the way for you. Well, evidently, a popular streaming platform is now letting its content creators block Amazon from using their videos to help train its AI models. All right, you'll have to go online for some additional details there. We've got some details on that forecast on the way. And if you haven't downloaded the app yet, here you go.

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6: We're expecting a low around central Virginia tonight around 70. Now we've got a slight chance of seeing some showers tomorrow. Some thunderstorms are also possible after 2 o'clock. We're going to see a high Friday as we head towards the weekend, get into the mid-80s. Look for a chance of showers, maybe some thunderstorms tomorrow night. Could see some patchy fog after 9. We're going to see a low tomorrow night in the mid-60s.
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something. It is just not terrible. 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

0: 95.3 Sam FM, a great version of The Races on there from the Grateful Dead. Some live Dead Blues Traveler and Todd Rundgren on the way for you. Taking a look at some of the rock history. It was on this day back in 1965 in San Francisco. A group by the name of Jefferson Airplane made their live debut. Now, in 1967, billed as Peter Green's Fleetwood Mac, they made their live debut at the National Jazz and Blues Festival held over in England. And we lost Greg Kinn following a battle with Alzheimer's at the age of 75 just a couple of years ago, 2024. Now, today in history, 1889, William Gray patented the coin-operated telephone. In 1934, cartoonist Al Capp began his famous comic strip, Little Abner. Bambi opened up in New York in 1942. Fast Times at Ridgemont High with Sean Penn, that was released in 1982. Now, inventor Jack Ryan, he passed away in 1991 at the age of 65. He created the Barbie doll and Hot Wheels. We lost Mickey Mantle at the age of 63 in 95. South Park debuted on the Comedy Central Network in 1997. We lost Julia Child at the age of 91 in 2004. And in 2024, he was 88. We're talking about Wally Amos, died from complications of dementia, best known as the founder of the famous Amos cookies. And we just have one birthday to pass along to you. Of course, he was an actor. He was also a radio personality for many years. Danny Bonaducci turned 67. Happy birthday to Danny. Happy birthday to you, too, if you're celebrating a birthday today from all of us here at Sam FM.
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105.5 and 95.3 Sam FM. That's the Love Shack from the B-52s. We've got The Bug from Dire Straits coming up. That'll get us to 7 next hour. Some music from Blue Oyster Cult. We'll get some music from Boston. Free, The Kings of Leon. Use Somebody coming up. Couple of surprises in there as well. All right, remember, Jay is back for a Friday. He is going to tell you all about the weekend weather, so tune in so you can make your plans. Lots of entertainment news, music news, feel-good news, not to mention all kinds of great music all morning long from 6.

0: until 10. Always start your day the right way. Live and local here with Jay Lopez on Sam FM. I'm going to get us into the weekend. Join me shortly after 3 tomorrow afternoon. You guys have a great night. All right. Safe travels out there. And as always, keep rocking, everybody.
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